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0: 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We are always with you on this long ride.
1: All right, great friends, a very good evening and assalamualaikum and welcome to the show. You're in tune to Radio 100. This is very much a DJ on the dial, hitting the airways with a classic number and of course Shaggy with Angel.
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Well, that's a fact of life when you have Mr. Bombastic coming and ringing in your ears. For you, there's one name only, and that is Shaggy. Real down classic number. But then again, it had his hold in the Billboard charts. Mr. Bombastic. Coming in with another good number, and it's all about Aiko Aiko, Reggae Touch. So stay tuned to the Everso Radio 100 Pakistan. I think I'll bring in this track rather than Aiko Aiko. Bella Chow? No, Aiko Aiko.

this is the ultimate connection. Yeah, your electricity. Your electricity. Thank you so, so very much. For listening to Radio 100 Pakistan, this is very much your DJ on the dial. I'm coming in with Despacito. And with that, yeah, coming in with the gold rate also. Yesterday I gave you the updates for the gold rate. Gold price in Pakistan falls further as of today, 29th September 2026. The price of gold in Pakistan and the global market witnessed a further decline as of today. Now the price for 24 carat gold per tola fell by another ₹800. Yesterday it dropped down to 12,800, and now another 800 has been dropped down as of today. Bringing a new rate, and that is ₹437,336. According to details, similarly, the price for 10 grams of 24 karat gold also dropped by ₹686. Yesterday it was 10,000 plus. The drop for 10 grams, and now the price with 686 has also been dropped down. The new price is 374,943. Also, the price for 10 grams of 22 carat gold also saw a decline of ₹628 and now being sold for 343,712. Similarly, the price for silver also followed the same trend. The price for 24 carat silver declined by ₹20 and now is available for 6,558. Similarly, the price for 10 grams of silver also decreased by ₹17 and now is being sold for 5,622. Coming in with Despacito.

Fabulous was a tribute anyway, Ram Kheer. Thank you so, so very much. Of course, he's there, and he's always there to give us the best of the best. Another good number, Jerusalem.

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2: 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Well, the last two tracks for this evening. Thank you so much. Coming in with a track by Khalid, the one is called Aisha.

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Cheers and adios.

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3: 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I've got a crush on
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